0: Stadtradio Göttingen. 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
1: No, I don't care. I mean, hey, I got Penny.

depths, still holding on to my lover's hand, her hair swaying lazily in the current, a tiny bubble of air perched on the end of her nose.

That's when the world got involved, and I woke up older, with the flag of surrender draped across my shoulder. Remember before, when we cared about things like, who was the tallest? Waiting round for the adults to stop talking, but they can't see past what absorbs them. When I grow up, I'll do it different, trying to change the world by wishing. If I could have it all, whatever I liked, I just want everyone to be alright, to get a little respite from the night after night of it. I stitch a tear to my prayer and hold tight. I left myself there, on the wall, looking up at the pictures in a pebble dash, glistening bright. Listen, I might have drunk one too many years, 'cause when the sun sheds tears now, they set me alight.

0: 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And if you want another.
1: Stadtradio Göttingen. Musik nonstop.

I when a man. Oh, but in the man. I. I'm in a zoktaba, I tell you, 10,000 ain't full of one. I need to do.

You guys from New York? I'm from New Jersey, which is so cool that even even Tom Waits writes songs about New Jersey.

0: Wednesday?
1: We're taking the sadness out of a Wednesday night.
2: Fuck, it's Tuesday, isn't it? I never want to throw anyone under the bus, but I got bad intel from the band.
1: We're taking the sadness out of a Tuesday night.
2: We all fucked up. 'Cause I hear you.

Tom Waits is from California, and he wrote that song about Jersey. This is my song I wrote about Jersey, and please welcome the finest Bruce Springsteen.

Now I'm yawning, wipe the cold out my eye. 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He's wanting to stick you like fly paper, neighbor. 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

0: The more weed smoke a puff, the more dangerous. 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
1: Shh. 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
1: Just bring your motherfucking ass on, come on.
2: Are we getting close?
1: Huh? Yeah, it's right over there.
2: Man, are you sure this is MC Live?

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1: 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It better be his motherfucking house.
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1: It better be his motherfucking house.
0: Oh, shit.
1: What? 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
0: What's that red dot on your head, man?
1: What red dot? 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

0: Das Stadtradio Göttingen ist ein nicht kommerzieller Bürgersender. Wir bedanken uns bei der Firma Syndicat IT und Internet für die freundliche Unterstützung.
1: They say he didn't have an enemy. His was a greatness to behold. He was the last surviving progeny, the last one on this side of the world. He measured a half mile from tip to tail, silver and black, with powerful fins. They say he could split a mountain in two. That's how he got the Grand Canyon. Last great American way.

last great American whale. Some say they saw him at the Great Lakes. Some say they saw him off of Florida. My mother said she saw him in Chinatown. But you can't always trust your mother. Off the Carolinas, the sun shines brightly in the day. The lighthouse glows ghostly there at night. The chief of a local tribe had killed a racist mayor's son. He'd been on death row since 1958. The mayor's kid was a rowdy pig. Spit on Indians and lots worse. The old chief buried a hatchet in his head. Life compared to death for him seemed worse. The tribal brothers gathered in the lighthouse to sing and tried to conjure up a storm or rain. The harbor parted. A great whale sprang full up and caused a huge tidal wave. The wave crushed the jail and freed the chief. The tribe let out a roar. Whites were drowned, the browns and reds set free, but sadly one thing more. Some local yokel member of the NRA kept a bazooka in his living room, and thinking he had the chief in his sights, blew the whale's brains out with a lead harpoon. Last great American whale. Last great American whale. Last great American whale. Last great American whale. Well, Americans don't care for much of anything. Land and water the least. And animal life is low on the totem pole, with human life not worth more than infected yeast. Americans don't care too much for beauty. They'll shit in a river, dump battery acid in a stream. They'll watch dead rats wash up on the beach, complain if they can't swim. They say things are done for the majority. Don't believe half of what you see, none of what you hear. It's like what my painter friend Donald said to me. Stick a fork in their ass and turn them over, they're done.